You're like the keeper, I'm right. The change of season. You're like the keeper, I'm right.

0: Boy. 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We are all sluts. You're a slut. All these dudes behind you are sluts. Your cameraman's a slut. Your PA's a slut. Thank you. And your mic's a slut.
1: And what made you a slut?
0: Because I own my body. My body is not a political playground. It's not a place for legislation. It's mine, and it's my future. And
1: how old are you?
0: Grown.
1: Grown. And so you sleep around with a lot of men?
0: No, actually, I'm a virgin.
1: You're a virgin?
0: Yeah.
1: So you're not a slut?
0: Yes, you can be a slut. Because a slut is not what you made it, Jesse. A slut is what I made it. A boss. Getting money, taking the mic, turning life around, taking over Hollywood.
1: So you are still a virgin, but yet you call yourself a slut.
0: It wouldn't matter. I'm saying it doesn't matter if I'm a virgin. It doesn't matter what a woman's sexual history is. A slut is just a word that you and your fellow penises made. A slut. Your mama's a slut. Your grandma's a slut. Everybody.
1: Is your mother a slut?
0: No, but yours is.
1: Your mother's not a slut?
0: No.
1: Are you saying every woman's a slut?
0: Everybody.
1: Why your mother is not a slut?
0: You are a slut. Not my mother in particular is not a slut, but a slut is a word for anybody who's owning their sexuality, turning up, and not letting Jesse twist their answers around.
1: So let me ask, I noticed are you dressed slutty today?
0: No, I'm dressed like a woman.
1: What made you decide to come out looking like this? You look like a slut. What made you do it?
0: You look like a slut.
1: What made you dress like this? No, just answer that question. What made you?
0: I dress like this because I can dress whatever I want to, period. But what made you dress like this?
1: Let me ask you, do you believe...
0: Why you put on this striped shirt?
1: Let me ask you, do you believe in God?
0: Yes, Jesse. I believe in God.
1: Would God want you to be a slut?
0: God would want me to be whatever I want to be.
1: Would he want you to be a slut?
0: He would want me to be whatever I want to be.
1: How about a slut?
0: Whatever I want to be.
1: And why would he want you to be a slut?
0: He would want me to be whatever I want to be because God believes in choice. And you should know that, Jesse. That's why you were allowed to wear this lame-ass shirt.
1: Would your parents be happy to know that you're a slut?
0: My parents will be happy to know that I'm a free woman on a billboard in Times Square in Soho for Aerie Real because we take back the woman form and we ain't lame dudes like Jesse wearing striped shirts.
1: Thank you so much.

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I don't cook, I don't clean, but let me tell you, I got this ring.

0: I want you to touch that little dangly thing that's swinging the back of my throat. My hickam is fire, punani the sunny. It's going and drying, it's coming outside. Yeah, I run on that thing, now the cause behind me. I spit on his mic and I heat trying to sign me.
1: Yeah,

Hello and welcome back to Refunked on the Radio, your monthly Wednesday special. What a treat it is to be back. Today is Sunday. I'm pre-recording this and had no particular plan or food-related ideology today. That will come. For now, I'm going to embrace a bit of chaos. And I picked up a bag of records from home, my dusty records. I'm just going to have a spin and play what I feel like. So yeah, it should be a fun hour. And I may do a bit of chatting in between, introduce a few things. But that's for me today, and yeah. As always, thank you to Sphere for hosting. What a legendary group of people. Gonna kick things off with a classic.

This one's been Bob Dylan, live at the Budokan. One more cup of coffee for the road. And the track before that, of course, the legendary John and Yoko with Kiss Kiss Kiss. Up next, gotta remember, as always, the most important thing is work.

Catholic. The ethic ran through his bones. He lived alone with his mother, collecting gossip and toys. Every Sunday when he went to church, he'd kneel in his pew and he'd say, "It's work. All that matters is work." He was a lot of things. What I remember the most, he'd say, "I got to bring home the bacon. Someone's got to bring home the roast." He'd get to the factory early. If you asked him, he'd have told you straight out, "It's work." No matter what I did, it never seemed enough. He said I was lazy, I said I was young. He said, "How many songs did you write?" I'd written 0, I'd like to say 10. "You won't be young forever. You should have written 15. It's work." He ought to make things big. People like it that way. And the songs with the dirty words, make sure you record them that way. And he liked to stir up trouble. He was funny that way. He said it's just work. And he sat down to talk one day. He said, "Decide what you want. Do you want to expand your parameters or play the museums like some dilettante?" I fired him on the spot. He got red and he called me a rat. It was the worst word that he could think of. I'd never seen him like that. It was work. I thought he said it's just work.

and you said a lot of things. I stuttered them all away in my head. Sometimes when I can't decide what I should do, I think, what would Andy have said? He'd probably say, you think too much. That's cause there's work that you don't wanna do. It's work. The most important thing is work. It's work. The most important thing is work.

Turn on, tune in, drop out, right? That was Captain Beefheart with Dropout Boogie. Before that, Live at the Witch Trials by The Fool. Specifically, Rebellious Jukebox. And before that, Songs for Drella. John Cale and Lou Reed playing a little song called Work. This is an amazing album. By those two legends, reforming as a sort of apology love letter to Andy Warhol. Todd Haynes made a film of them performing it live, and it's a hard recommend, I would say. We're still rolling, just 15 minutes in, a lot of good music been played. Let's see where we go from here.

All right. That was inadvertently the Eno triple, Brian Eno. We had Bauhaus with Third Uncle covering Brian Eno. Then we had a live 801 Eno album covering Tomorrow Never Knows by the Beatles. Then we had the fabulous Roxy Music featuring Eno, and just some absolutely sublime Brian Ferry vocals. I mean, those are lyrics that make you feel, huh? Gonna slow things down a bit now with one of the great groups in alternative indie music. Certainly a favorite of mine, and I should probably stop talking over them. Cielo Tango.

All right. So that's been that. I had a lot of fun, and I hope you enjoyed listening too. So many special records for me there. And when I think about it, it's music that I've loved for 10 to 15 years now. A lot of that music feels really core to me. And I had a lot of faces in mind. A lot of faces of friends who I've shared experiences with listening to that music together. So honestly, it was quite special, and yeah, I threatened to play another Eno song at the end. I do warn you, but you got off lucky. So that's been that. That's been Refunked. I'm hoping now I'm off work and I can focus on the project a bit more. I can bring you some more Sonic Fiction. Experimental sound shows based on topics like community food and bread and farming and all of the things that I would love to do with this project. But it is also just for the pleasure of listening and having fun and music being integrated into life and food. So who knows, maybe you've just sat down and eaten a spaghetti bolognese this Wednesday evening, so good on you. That's what it's about. Thanks so much. This morning.

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If I could do it all again, no question, I could list 10 things right now that I should have done different. But where does that get me? He blows out his smoke. The game's not done yet. He zips up his coat.

condition. See, even the word freedom is simply a contradiction. Indigenous erasure in the textbooks like we don't exist. Indigenous erasure in the textbooks like we don't exist.